Nipper, yo, bass and drums, bass and drums. Tell you the truth and tell you what I see.

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0: Next, I got my good buddy, Isha Dubay. Come on, my man.
2: Yes, DJ Gold.

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I want to go home and everything is right. So you know I'm a superstar. I can't get home if I don't have my car. 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

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Yeah, we love you too, man. We love y'all.

0: I love y'all. 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
1: Give it up for Gideon! Yeah! Yeah, on the freestyle!

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Yeah, yeah, just

0: at the ass.
1: Gotta love it. Thanks, y'all.
0: I don't think so.
1: All right. Yeah, we're gonna have some fun tonight. Let's just do this. Get some people up in here. So, yeah.

0: Nice, bro.
1: That's right. Thanks, y'all. Thanks a lot.
0: What else could you just rock with me?

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This is one of our favorite tracks. One of our favorite tracks. We know we just like, we like the West Side.

0: Let's get the bass. Give us a bass some room. Let the bass breathe.
1: Yeah.
0: Make some noise, Jambalaya. C note on the bass.
1: That's right. 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

less flesh. 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Bless, bless. On a vision quest. Listen to the high teeth and out your chest. Bless, bless. 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

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We gonna keep the party going, cause that's how we do. Make some noise, make some noise.

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Woo! 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Yo, brain food bringing heat like 1,000,000 watts. So shot, back it up, it's not just the top. It's a fat stock growing in my backyard. 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How does it feel? Living for the next vibration. 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
1: What? What?
0: Right here.
1: What?
2: You're goddamn right.
1: You're goddamn right.
2: You're goddamn
0: right. Right here, yo.
1: You're goddamn right.
0: They can rock a party. They can rock a party. 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
1: Do you love it? Yeah. Do you love it? I do you love it? I do you love it? I do you love it?
2: Yeah. Huh?